midnight hour is close at hand. 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And whosoever shall be found without the soul for

0: One ticket, please. Long have mercy, everybody's here. Hey, what's going on, man?
1: Yeah. She's at home.

to be true. I find myself alone when each day's through. 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